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0: Harry Styles, 106.9 K-Hits. Be sure to get to khits.com for that Harry Styles giveaway. Type in American Girls and the song title, The Time of It Is. You'll be entered to win a trip to see him live in New York City. My dad's turning tomorrow. Happy birthday, Dad. Still looking good. You know, he's the easiest guy to shop for, I swear. I feel like a lot of dads are this way. You know, they're not picky at all. Just anything golf-related that I get him, he's fine with. Doesn't really ask for anything specifically. But I will say he has a lifetime supply of golf balls now. I mean, thanks to me and my brother. There's no issue there. New music coming up. Rain Me In, Sam Fender and Olivia Dean coming up here on K-Hits.
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8: It's warm and humid. It's going to be hot and humid for the weekend, but we have to get through about a 50% chance of thunderstorms tonight. After 8 o'clock through about 2 a.m. in the morning, some of those storms would have hail and wind, low by morning near 70. Fortunately, looks like our parade should go out without any problems. Our Saturday afternoon, partly sunny, plain old hot, 90, heat index 96. And Sunday, look for a high of 91 or 92, but a heat index near 100. So if you have plans outdoors this weekend, be advised. News on 6, I'm meteorologist Travis Meyer.

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106.9 K-Hits. Kehlani is coming to the Zoo Amphitheater in Oklahoma City September 18th. 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

Tame Impala and Jenny, 106.9 K-Hits. What is the biggest sign that you've made it in life? A walk-in closet. That's been the trending answer. That's when you know you've made it. I actually had a walk-in closet when I was just a kid. We moved into our new house as a child. Now, technically, it was just a makeshift, like, storm shelter right below the stairs, just a space where the family can be in, but it was a walk-in closet. It counts.

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2: It's 8 o'clock on your home for the Chubbs Show. Coming up, we got Somber and Bruno Mars on the way. It's Bryce at Night. Here's Zara Larson on Tulsa's number one hit.

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Oklahoma City Thunder playing in Game 7 tomorrow night back in Oklahoma against the San Antonio Spurs. You know who will be at the Paycom Center in October? 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
1: dead. Olivia Rodrigo, 106.9 K-Hits. What is the biggest sign that you've made it in life? A walk-in closet. That's been the trending answer. And, you know, I actually had a walk-in closet when I was a kid. I got there early. Now, it's really because in the new house that we moved into when I was like 11, my room had a closet that was a little bit bigger because it was like a makeshift storm shelter. You know, it was a space under the stairs that the family can crowd into. But no, it was a walk-in closet, all right? I'm going to count it.
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10: It's warm and humid. It's going to be hot and humid for the weekend, but we have to get through about a 50% chance of thunderstorms tonight. After 8 o'clock through about 2 a.m. in the morning, some of those storms would have hail and wind, low by morning near 70. Fortunately, looks like our parade should go out without any problems. Our Saturday afternoon, partly sunny, plain old hot, 90, heat index 96. And Sunday, look for a high of 91 or 92, but a heat index near 100. So if you have plans outdoors this weekend, be advised. News on 6, I'm meteorologist Travis Meyer.

0: Bruno Mars here on 106.9 K Hits. It's my dad's birthday tomorrow. Yeah, he's turning years old and looking great still. And I will say he is one of the easiest people to shop for. I feel like a lot of dads are this way. Just anything golf related, you know, he doesn't even ask for anything in particular. But I will say he has like a lifetime supply of golf balls now, thanks to my brother and I. Like, there is no issue there. New music coming up, Lady Gaga and Dochi here on K Hits.
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1: They say the holy water's watered down, and this town's lost its faith. 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
1: It's 9 o'clock on your home for the Chubbs Show. Coming up, we got Harry Styles and Noah Kahan on the way. It's Bryce at Knight, Chris Pink Panthers, and Zara Larson on Tulsa's number one

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0: BTS 106.9 K Hits. It's Bryce at Night here with you. What is the biggest sign in life that you've made it? The trending answer, a walk-in closet. That's a sign that you've made it in life. And, you know, when I was a kid, probably like 11, we moved houses, and the new room that I had, it had a walk-in closet. Well, it was, you know, like the closet that was right under the stairs, and there was like a makeshift area for storms and stuff where the family can go into. But you know what? I'm going to count it. Walk-in closet.
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11: It's warm and humid. It's going to be hot and humid for the weekend, but we have to get through about a 50% chance of thunderstorms tonight. After 8 o'clock through about 2 a.m. in the morning, some of those storms would have hail and wind, low by morning near 70. Fortunately, looks like our parade should go out without any problems. Our Saturday afternoon, partly sunny, plain old hot, 90, heat index 96. And Sunday, look for a high of 91 or 92, but a heat index near 100. So if you have plans outdoors this weekend, be advised. News on 6, I'm meteorologist Travis Meyer.

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Oklahoma City Thunder, game 7 tomorrow night against the Spurs, back in Oklahoma at the Paycom Center. 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

0: 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You'll be entered to win a trip to see him live in New York City. 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
10: Chance of showers and thunderstorms diminishing here by morning hours here as Capitol Cruise looks like it's going to be all systems go. Temperatures in the morning right around 70. During the afternoon, partly sunny, hot, humid, 91. Heat index around 95 or 96. South winds will help out at 10 to 20. We do have a 20% chance of a thunderstorm on Saturday night. Low temperature of only 72. And on Sunday, hot. High of 92, heat index near 100. From News on 6, I'm meteorologist Travis Meyer.

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12: Chance of showers and thunderstorms diminishing here by morning hours here as Capitol Cruise looks like it's going to be all systems go. Temperatures in the morning right around 70. During the afternoon, partly sunny, hot, humid, 91. Heat index around 95 or 96. South winds will help out at 10 to 20. We do have a 20% chance of a thunderstorm on Saturday night. Low temperature of only 72. And on Sunday, hot. High of 92. Heat index near 100. From News on 6, I'm meteorologist Travis Meyer.

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1: We give out phenomenal advice, and we're about to do it again. We have our beautiful friend Amy on the phone. Hi, Amy.
2: Hey, girl. Hey.
1: Good morning. Hey. So thank you for the Facebook message, but tell us what's going on and how can we help?
3: All right. Well, I mean, so I've been getting a lot of, like, people have been jabbing at me at work because I...
1: Hold on. Before you say it. Guys,
3: yeah.
1: We all need to hold our jabs when we find out what is going on.
4: I won't jab.
1: All right, you're in a safe space. Tell us what's going on, Amy.
3: Well, okay. What do you guys think? Like, my parents, I'm in my 30s, mid, and my parents still cover my cell phone bill. So people at work found out, and they're, like, all over me on it because they just cannot even believe that I still do that. Yeah,
4: I like that.
1: That you still do that? You mean have your cell phone bill paid by your parents?
4: Maybe it's a good family plan.
1: Yeah, you know what?
3: Right?
1: That's actually a great point, Brooke. What you're doing is you're so kind that you're helping out your family by sticking to the old number, and you allow them to get better rates by having you on the plan.
4: Exactly. But when we all upgrade, we all upgrading, right?
1: But your rate is that you pay, what, $0 a month?
3: Right. Which is, like, awesome. You know, like, I don't want to not have that.
4: Well, my daughter just graduated, and I told her she could live with me till she's at least 40.
1: 40? Oh, my goodness.
5: Wow.
4: I'm not.
1: If you're living here till 40, I can't imagine you're kicking me off the phone plan. Before then,
4: she can stay. I feel like Amy's girl. So if you're paying for
6: it. My kid is living with me till they're 40. You better figure out free unlimited nights and weekends.
1: Yeah,
4: we don't do that anymore.
6: Well, you better call MCI.
1: Oreo, what do you say about this? Mid 30s, parents paying for your cell phone bill. Is that something to be embarrassed of?
6: Yeah, just a little bit.
1: No.
6: I think so. We all need help sometimes.
1: Right.
6: But if this is a consistent thing, like, what are you going to do
4: been
6: when...
4: on it.
6: Okay, what are you going to do when you're 40 or 50?
1: Well, do they pay for...
6: You got it now.
1: Anything else? Do they pay for, like, your cable, your rent? Do they pay...
3: No, I mean, I still have a credit card, you know, but only for emergencies.
1: Okay, so they got a credit. So you got a credit card too that they don't.
6: But you're not going to use that for the phone.
1: Your coworkers don't know about that one, right?
3: I don't know. I mean, come on, you know, emergency.
1: I don't use it that much.
4: Okay. She said I don't use it that much.
1: Well,
4: Starbucks, here I come.
1: Occasional swipe here and there. So yeah, you know what? I mean, I wouldn't worry about it. Do you ever have a plan to get off of it, or we're just going to ride this until the wave, you know, goes out?
3: I mean, would you?
1: No.
3: You know, I'm not going to say anything till they do.
4: I would. My dad still takes care of me, and I'm...
1: Do you think you're sneaking it that they don't realize that they're paying for four phone bills?
6: Oh, they know.
4: I'm sure they're aware.
3: I don't know.
1: Do they ever bring it up to you where they're like, oh, hey, how's your cell phone bill? We saw you, you know, near maxed out on your, you know, what do they call that?
6: Data,
1: yeah.
3: No, never.
1: Okay, then who cares?
4: If your parents are doing it, do it.
1: And you obviously talk to your parents. You guys have a good relationship.
3: Yeah, great.
1: Then you work with a bunch of haters.
4: Yeah.
1: Haters. What it sounds like.
3: Yeah, agreed.
1: Yeah, I would flaunt it even more and be like, hey, look what else my parents got me. And then be
4: look at my credit card.
1: Look at this Apple Watch they got me, too. Do you got an Apple Watch? Did they get you one of those?
3: No.
1: Or maybe take them to lunch.
3: That'd be a big deal.
1: Mom and dad just got that, too.
4: Yeah. Take your coworkers to lunch and like, yeah, I'm putting this on mommy and daddy's credit card.
1: And then I bet you while they're eating that food, I bet they don't talk as bad about you then. I bet they're like, hey, you know what? This kind of rocks. And you go, see? I know.
4: There you go. Mind your business.
1: But,
3: there you go. I mean,
1: do you make enough money to pay your own phone bill? Like, you think you could? Like,
6: well, you want to chance it?
3: I don't know. I don't know how much it costs.
1: A lot. No, I don't even want to start. Well, here, I'm not going to run over phone plans with you. I say don't worry about it. I count it as a W, and we appreciate you coming on with us.
4: Agreed.
3: All right. Thanks, you guys.
1: You're more than welcome. 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
13: Chance of showers and thunderstorms diminishing here by morning hours here as Capital Cruise looks like it's going to be all systems go. Temperatures in the morning right around 70. During the afternoon, partly sunny, hot, humid, 91. Heat index around 95 or 96. South winds will help out at 10 to 20. We do have a 20% chance of a thunderstorm on Saturday night. Low temperature of only 72. And on Sunday, hot. High of 92, heat index near 100. From News on 6, I'm meteorologist Travis Meyer.

0: It's match one time.
1: Let's go.
2: It's the greatest.
0: Come on, Oreo.
1: Come on, you got this. Hey, y'all. Good morning. Thank you for waking up with us. I'd like to give a shout out. Oreo, you are self-taught, right? No vocal.
3: Self-taught. Nobody's helping me over here.
1: No vocal training ever.
3: You heard them notes, didn't you? You hear me go a little down low, a little deep, huh?
1: Oh,
0: that roll
1: something.
0: Of the R. I'm just saying. That's something.
3: I didn't do that, though.
1: That's all you caught.
3: Yeah.
1: Okay. All right, well, I'm going to zoom along. You know what? Hey, though, bro, way to bring it. Here it is. Yeah, dap it up.
3: Hey, thank y'all.
1: Yeah.
0: You're welcome.
3: Yeah, y'all was good, too.
1: Let's find out who we're playing match one with today. Good morning, Jory. How are you, Jory?
4: Good morning. I'm doing great. How are you all?
1: Doing extravagant.
0: I'm doing well.
1: Just over here hanging out. Can you believe it? Guess how many push-ups I've already done for the day? Just guess.
4: I'm going to guess zero.
1: No.
3: Yes.
1: No.
3: Yes.
1: No.
0: You just made Oreo's day.
1: I shouldn't have let you guess. I'm sorry, Jory.
3: I'm glad you did.
1: I had too much
3: faith. You should ask her some more questions.
1: No, I won't. Jory, I'll let you know. I've done 1,072 push-ups today already. Isn't that crazy?
4: That is crazy.
1: I know. Wild stuff.
0: This early in the morning.
1: Never mind. You guys just like, you know how, no one knows. Never mind.
0: It's early.
1: Don't build my ego. It's fine.
0: You got big muscles.
1: No, it's fine. Forget about it. Let's just talk about.
3: A lot of lying going on around here.
1: Let's talk some truth. Wario, what do we have today that we are giving away?
3: Tickets to see Nelly live in concert at Hard Rock Live.
1: Have you ever seen Nelly live before?
4: I haven't.
1: Spectacular show. He is one of those artists that you go, wow, I forget, has so many just phenomenal songs. So, great show. We would love to send you, but you do have to match one with our stranger on the street. You know how that works?
4: Yes, I think I've heard it before, but you could remind me
1: It's unbelievably simple. We're about to play you audio of a stranger that we met out on the street. We asked them 5 completely random questions. You want to match one of their answers in order to win. If you match one of their answers, you're going to win tickets to see Nelly, okay?
4: Okay, awesome. Deal.
1: Now let's just find out who it is you got to match one with in order to win.
5: Taj Smith.
6: Hi, Taj. How are
5: What's
6: you
5: up,
6: today?
5: Taj? I'm doing good.
6: Okay, well, I want to know if you want to play match one with me.
5: Yes, ma'am.
6: Okay, here we go.
1: I know I'm ready. I know, Brooke, it looks like you're ready.
0: I'm ready.
1: All right. Jory, are you ready?
4: Yes, I'm ready.
1: Let the games begin. Sorry, it just feels official doing it that way.
0: Boy.
1: It just felt fun. I mean, all right, Brooke, whenever you're ready.
0: All right. Would you trade your bed for a water bed?
1: Jory, would you trade your bed for a water bed?
4: I'm going to say no.
0: What's the cutest thing you've ever seen?
1: And I'm not allowed. You cannot say.
0: Don't say Chubbs.
1: The radio host.
4: Probably a puppy.
0: They are cute.
1: Comparable.
0: What sound does a skunk make?
4: That's hard. Maybe
1: become a skunk.
4: Like squirt.
1: Okay, all right.
0: What's something that you lose all the time?
4: My keys or my phone. Wait, let me go with my phone.
0: Okay.
1: You know what? I'm going to allow both. I'll accept both answers.
0: Okay. Do you cheer when your food arrives?
4: Yes, who doesn't?
1: I do the same. I know. Trust me. I'm like, here we go. Let's go. Yeah. Game time. Roll the sleeves up. I'll do chance. I'm with you. So great job. Now all we got to do is find out if you're going to match one. Oreo, how many do you think we're going to get?
3: I'm feeling good about today. 5 out of 5.
0: Oh, 5 out of 5.
1: That's confidence. Fingers crossed.
6: Would you trade your bed for a water bed?
5: No.
6: What's the cutest thing you've ever seen?
5: My dog, Cooper.
1: Yes.
6: Cooper. Shout out. What sound does a skunk make?
1: That's exactly what that sound like.
6: What's something that you lose all the time?
5: Money.
0: Oh. Ooh, that's tough.
6: Do you cheer when food arrives?
5: Yes.
6: Okay, there you go. Thank you so much for playing that show.
1: You know what? 4 out of 5 is still something to be proud of. You did an extravagant job. That would be like a 93%. So, yeah, let's go is right.
0: See, Nelly, it's getting hot in here.
1: It will be. DJ Oreo, Oh, man, Oreo's
2: he's dancing. Oh, man.
1: That's bad for us.
2: Okay, well, good job, Jari. You did great, girl.
1: Hey,
4: thank you.
1: Hey, guess how good Oreo is at dancing. Here, let's have that. You guess good or not so good?
4: Well, I would say Oreo is probably better at dancing than you are.
1: Wrong. Now we're out of time. We've just run out of time. I can't. Oreo's now dancing at me. Leave me alone, man.
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0: on the phone. Matt, thanks for coming on. Thank you for the message. How can we help you? What's going on?
1: Yeah, thanks for having me.
0: Of course.
1: So basically, I'm kind of curious, you know, about, you see in the movies where it's like at a wedding, right? Mm-hmm. And then the pastor or whatever, officiator, he's like, hey, you know, if anyone objects to this union, speak now.
0: Forever hold your peace. Yep.
1: Yeah, right?
0: Right.
1: Yeah, so I'm like wondering, you know, I you see it in the movies, but I wonder if has anybody in real life or like would you get up and say like, oh, yeah, I object to this.
0: Would I do this at an event? No, I mean, just to be funny?
1: No, for real. Okay, so I've been invited to my ex's wedding.
0: Okay. And your ex obviously still talk then, right?
1: Yeah, like we're cool and stuff. I mean, you know, it just didn't quite work out, but it wasn't like bad or anything.
0: Are you good friends with the guy she's marrying?
1: I know the guy, but I'm not friends with him.
0: Okay, so there's that. I was going to say.
2: So you're thinking she sent you this invite because maybe there could be other things going on?
0: She's hey, just add this random name, Matt, to the invite list.
2: Right?
0: In hopes that he'll be the one to steal me back. You
2: right?
0: think that's what the idea was?
2: Women do like that.
0: Or maybe, are you?
1: Hey, man.
3: I would think they'd have a conversation
1: code all
3: first.
1: The time, you know what I'm saying?
0: No, like, Matt. Is that what you think's happened here? Is that this is her way to send you code for you to come object at the wedding? Matt.
1: I mean, we can't prove that that's not what's happening.
0: You're right. How long ago did you guys date?
1: We were together for about 2 years, and we broke up about a year and a half ago.
0: Okay.
2: Okay, so it's been a minute, but you guys still talk, and she sent you an invite to her wedding.
3: I think that's too close. I didn't know about the time frame. That's really close.
2: I'm just saying, there's still feelings there.
0: Hold on. So what, you think that he should go to the wedding and object?
3: No,
0: oh, okay.
3: No, he shouldn't go
2: at all.
3: That's
2: going to cause some problems.
3: Yeah, that is too,
2: the wedding hasn't happened yet.
0: Okay.
2: So maybe we should reach out beforehand.
0: But why? I mean, it is. Okay, have you talked to her and asked her why she sent you this invite? If, like, I mean,
1: she reached out to me and was like, hey, did you get my invite? I was like, yeah, I was a little surprised, but I did.
0: Okay.
1: And she goes, okay, well, great. I can't wait to see you there.
0: Say, okay, that's your point to send a message and go, I can't wait to see you either. And, well, I don't know. I guess that's weird.
2: No,
0: like,
2: you're starting stuff. See, you're starting stuff.
3: Okay. Congratulations and stay home.
0: I see where you're at. With
2: okay,
0: it.
2: Oreo, stop it.
0: What
2: this
0: if,
2: could be a thing.
0: Okay, could you invite someone who, like, maybe, what if you just kind of, like, yelled it out, like, you let someone yell it out from the crowd and see how she looked? Like, you don't necessarily raise your hand and stand up while you object, but you just go, object, I object. And then you go, who was that? And then just see if she looks all, like, like, you know what I mean?
2: I kind of like that, Chubbs. I kind of like it.
0: And then if
2: who's
0: she does that,
2: for me?
0: You go, that's me.
2: Who's fighting for me?
3: Well, do you get a plus one?
0: That's a good question.
1: Yeah, I do.
0: Okay,
3: I'd probably if I were to go, I'm taking a date.
0: A girl or a guy?
2: Is she going to call out for you or not?
0: Well, what if you took a girl? Do you have a girlfriend who you could take to see if she's going to be jealous of?
2: He needs to take a cousin.
0: Take a crazy cousin. So,
2: we're not starting any problems, but she's going to be the one objecting.
0: Okay,
2: If the bride,
0: I'm sorry, this is my cousin. That way you blame, and you that way then go, the cousin just loved us together and still thinks that we should be together, but it's they're crazy, not me.
2: Yep.
0: Let me get them out of here, and then y'all go cry in the car as y'all drive back home.
3: But they're crazy, not me.
2: Not me. You can't do you can't be the person.
0: So, Matt, I don't know about
1: Why
0: you.
1: Why not? Hey, man, think about it, though, right? I get this going. I get a camera set up. I put it on, you know,
0: the
1: whole thing.
0: Yeah. And then she comes back.
1: It starts to go viral.
2: Viral.
0: Then
1: it's
0: basically.
1: Like, oh, the objection, you know?
0: Oh, my goodness, I just had a genius idea. That will be the name of the movie that we do, The Objection. I think this is genius.
2: I like it.
0: Okay.
2: I know. I'm kind of
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0: It is not going to be on Tubi. It'll be on Paramount. Thank you for the call,
2: Netflix,
0: Matt.
2: Netflix, here we come.
0: Hey, Tubi, congratulations. Let us know how the wedding goes.
1: Yeah.
2: Go
1: yeah,
2: get your sure. girl.
0: No, don't do that. Oh, what have we done?
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0: plan.
1: Chance of showers and thunderstorms diminishing here by morning hours here as Capital Cruise looks like it's going to be all systems go. Temperatures in the morning right around 70. During the afternoon, partly sunny, hot, humid, 91. Heat index around 95 or 96. South winds will help out at 10 to 20. We do have a 20% chance of a thunderstorm on Saturday night. Low temperature of only 72. And on Sunday, hot. High of 92. Heat index near 100. From News on 6, I'm meteorologist Travis Meyer.

0: thought the date went great? 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
1: Hey, good morning, Mike. How are you?
2: Good. How are you guys?
1: We're doing great.
3: Hey,
1: man.
3: Buddy.
1: Mike. Tell us what's going on with Iris.
2: Yeah. Well, we went out a couple weeks ago. We had a really nice time, and we went to the driving range. You know, we both realized that we both like golf, and I thought that would be a fun time for a first date.
3: So you guys played golf together on your first date?
4: Like golf or mini golf?
2: No, like the driving range, like hitting, you know.
3: Was she
2: like
3: better at it than you? Swing.
1: No, yeah. And I was just going to say, see, the driving range is a good spot because then it's not competitive, Miss Brooke. Then you're not sitting there going like, man, she dominated me. She's really, really good at this.
3: Maybe she didn't like your skills. I don't know. Like, can you tell us a little bit more about the date?
2: No. She admitted she was kind of new to it, and she was asking me for pointers. So we had a good time. Had some snacks, and afterwards we got a couple of drinks, and it seemed like she was really having a good time, so I don't know where it went wrong.
3: Did you help her, like, learn her swing and stuff? You know, like, that's kind of cute.
2: Yeah, I gave her a few pointers, and, she seemed really pumped to, like, yeah.
1: With the pointers, though, did you go, here, watch me, or did you go...
3: Like, put your arms behind her?
1: Oh, like,
3: and like help her swing like
1: hips.
3: A cute little Disney movie.
1: It's
3: I don't know.
1: In the hips.
2: We did have a moment like that. Yes, I will say, but like she seemed really charmed by it, you know.
1: And love birds.
2: I was trying to be funny. I was trying to be a nice gentleman.
1: Respectful.
2: I get
1: it
2: for everything. So yeah. Like I just I thought it was a really good, strong first date. You know, better than like the normal dinner and a movie thing or whatever.
1: And you walked her to the car.
2: Yeah, of course.
1: And her car had no damage from your golf ball. Like you didn't have accidentally hit. Okay, all right. All right.
3: Well, wait. You didn't drive the golf cart crazy, right?
1: There shouldn't be any golf cart driving.
3: On the golf course?
4: They're just driving golf balls. That's what they were driving. Like
1: she doesn't know.
2: I don't know anything about golf.
1: She thinks no, she hasn't. She thinks a driving range is genuinely driving. That is so cute of you. How cute are you?
3: Me.
1: Our production team, please save this clip so I can remember this forever. We're gonna get Iris on the phone. Give us a second. See if we can set you up on another date. The driving range.
2: Great, thank you
1: for driving. Yeah, you're welcome.
5: Hello.
1: Hi, good morning. Is this Iris?
3: Hey, honey.
5: This is. Who's calling?
1: Hi, beautiful.
4: Hi.
1: My name is...
4: It's the Chubb Show.
5: This is a date? No, but I listen to you guys. I know, like, I listen to you guys.
1: Well, thank you. Yeah, you know, that's exactly it. It's the dating thing, and you haven't called Mike back after y'all's driving range date. That sounded cute.
5: It was cute.
1: Great.
5: So,
1: everyone listening who might be single, that would be a great first date, right? You'd say that you had a lot of fun?
5: I did.
1: Awesome.
3: Well, he would love to have a second date with you, and we're willing to pay for it if you would love to go out with him again.
1: Yeah, you want to see him again?
5: I would, but I just don't know if I can do that. I kind of, like, lied about who I am to cut to the chase.
4: Was your name Iris?
5: It is.
4: Okay.
5: It is.
1: Check.
5: The Iris that went on that date was bad at golf. And the Iris in real life is really good at golf.
1: I love doing stuff like that.
3: Okay. you can totally just tell him,
1: that's
3: like,
1: a dream
3: hey,
1: of mine.
3: I'm really good at golf,
4: Ashley.
3: I like
4: being a problem.
1: No, it's not a problem, but it's stuff like, oh, I've never played guitar. How do you play this? And I've played for the last 12 years of my life. Move.
3: You can play dumb all the time. Like, people do it every day.
1: I know. Nothing feels better than being like, oh, I don't know how to do it.
3: Help me.
1: And then he's like,
3: I'm a damsel.
4: Okay, but you're just trying to be cute.
3: Yes.
4: Like, that's kind of a connection thing.
3: See?
5: Yeah.
1: So
5: it's true. I was trying to be cute.
1: I can tell you now, Iris, if that's the reason you're not calling him back is because you're good at golf, I assure you he doesn't care. We'll pay for another date. We actually have Mike on the phone with us. Mike, do you care that Iris is good at golf?
2: I'm actually, like, thrilled to hear that.
1: Right.
2: Like, I thought it was something I did wrong, but, geez, yeah, of course.
3: She can teach you some pointers.
1: Hey, I was going to say, actually, was there anything he was doing wrong with his backswing that we could fix? Like...
5: There's a lot that I could help him with, yeah.
1: Done.
3: Okay, there you go.
4: I like this project.
3: I like this.
1: Keep your eye on the ball, and for now, the ball is another date. We'll set it all up, and we wish you guys nothing but the best.
5: Thank you.
2: Thank you.
1: All right, there we go. We did it. Okay.
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1: Good morning, and thank you for hanging out with us. We appreciate it. Hope you're off to an amazing start. One of our favorite things is we take a classic kids book, or even, this is pretty cool, sometimes our audience, shout out to Freddie. Freddie is just got out of school, and he said he loves the show and decided that he was going to write his own little book for us to read. Sent it over, and, you know, it's okay. Not a ton to work with, but you know what? I like the story. So Oreo, and it doesn't even have a name to it. So what that means is basically you're asking us to co-author this. So yes, Freddie.
2: Freddie's out of school.
1: Freddie, we will happily. Oreo, are you in?
3: I'm in.
1: Brooke, you're in.
2: I'm in. Let's go.
1: All right. You just got three more authors on your book. Congratulations. That's a lot. I know what we did right now is we just added a whole lot of extraness to your plate, but it's okay. We appreciate you sending this over to us, and I thought, what a great way to kick off the summer. When I read some of it, it looks like that's what this is all about. So, Oreo, do you want to do this story together?
3: Let's do it together.
1: All right, I like that.
3: You gonna kick it off?
1: I can kick it off.
3: Okay.
1: Oh. Thank you, Freddie, and then all the other authors who are now accredited onto this. Thank you for helping us out, but let me begin. Let me tell you this. Because once the final bell had rung, young Timmy yelled, shouted, "Oh, school is done." And he raced back home to plan a summer that was free of homework, rules, and no more boredom.
2: Let's go.
1: He grabbed a notebook and then he drew a map. And then he wore a custom captain's cap. And this June, he vowed, "I'll sail the seas and I'll wrestle that giant chimpanzee."
2: Hey.
4: By mid-July, I think I'll find a cave and teach a T-Rex on how he should wave. Ooh. In August, if there's just some time to spare, I'll build a rocket and go through the air.
2: Hey.
4: To eat some moon cheese with a spoon,
1: okay,
4: and be back home by the afternoon.
1: Hey.
4: He packed a bag with extreme care.
1: Three
4: juice boxes and clean underwear.
2: Hey.
4: That's a flashlight and a plastic sword.
1: True.
4: To fight a mythical space lord.
1: That's right. And we stood heroic while at the door, and he prepared to conquer and explore. But then his mom called, "Wait, Timmy, wait. Please don't forget your daydreaming. Don't be late.
2: Hey.
4: The neighbor's yard needs raking through. And then I've got some more chores to do.
1: Of course.
4: Please empty out the garage bin.
1: Great.
4: That's where summertime will always begin."
1: Oh, great. So Timmy sighed, and then he dropped a sword. "Officially, now I'm a little more than bored. The epic launch was put on pause to vacuum for a much greater cause. Cause summertime is here. Cause summertime is here.
2: Hey.
1: Cause summertime
2: hey.
1: Is here. So hey. Everybody cheer.
2: Hey.
1: Summertime
2: hey.
1: Is here.
2: Hey.
1: Summertime
2: hey.
1: Is here.
2: Hey.
1: Cause summertime is here. So everybody cheer. Hey. Here's some trash bags.
3: I thought summertime was for playing. I didn't know we was cleaning.
2: It depends
3: I thought we
2: on
3: got
2: your
3: to,
2: age.
3: I thought
2: know.
3: We got to like play
1: well,
3: and hang out with our friends.
2: Who's cutting the grass?
1: First off, this is what you're, what you're, pretty, what mom
3: yeah,
1: did.
3: What is going on?
1: In
3: with?
1: This story is called Save You, okay?
3: Yeah,
1: you want to wrestle a giant chimpanzee and sail
3: yeah.
1: the seas. Mm-mm.
3: I thought they just want to ride their bikes.
1: By mid-July, I'll
2: Who's
1: find a cave.
2: Bikes? They got motorized vehicles these
3: we
2: days.
3: We don't do that no more.
1: And how disrespectful to teach a T-Rex how to wave.
3: I know.
1: You don't think a T-Rex has got, like, they got.
3: No, and he got little arms.
2: Okay.
1: You're going to build a rocket in August. We're eating moon cheese. Dude, this was a great. Again, I like the imagination of where
3: yeah.
1: you were headed. And then it looks like mom said, yeah, you'll be
3: yeah.
1: raking leaves and
2: you
1: doing
2: keep
1: the garage.
2: In an imaginary
3: I think
2: land.
3: When he was writing this story, his mom gave him chores to do.
2: He was like, you know what? Oh, I'm done.
3: And then, yeah, yeah.
1: And yeah, it does say here at the very bottom, inspired by real life events.
3: Yeah.
1: So it does look. I didn't start this all out. This was all based on a true story.
3: Oh.
1: So, well, welcome
3: it makes
1: to.
3: Makes sense.
1: Welcome to everyone
2: summer.
1: Else's life.
2: Yeah.
1: yeah.
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6: It's a great day for a Capital Classic parade. We're looking for temperatures, though, later this afternoon. Hot, we'll be up to near 90. Temperatures will be also helped out a little bit because of south winds of 10 to 20. Tonight, we have a slight chance of a thunderstorm. Most of those will be severe out in western Oklahoma, and they'll move into our area but die out. Low tonight, 73. For a Sunday, high around 93. Heat index around 103. And gusty south winds. From the Bob Mills Weather Center, I'm meteorologist Travis Meyer.

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5: Let's go.
3: It's the greatest.
1: Hey.
3: Come on, you got this.
1: Oh. There we go.
6: Good morning. Thank you for waking up with us. It is officially time for us to play match one. Wow, Oreo, that vocal range. I just want to say it didn't go unnoticed, okay?
7: You like that, huh?
1: So you got a coach too?
7: Nope, just
1: do
7: me.
1: I was like, do I need to get one?
6: Well, at this time, I like to shout out my vocal coach, Usher. Thank you to Usher.
1: Usher?
6: Yeah, oh, that, yeah, that's what some people also call him. I know him as Hersher, but let's just go ahead.
7: Y'all close, huh?
6: Yeah, yeah. No, long time ago, friends.
1: Isn't
6: yeah.
1: he like Raymond?
6: Yeah, I don't know. I know him as Usher, so I don't know. Maybe it's the same guy. I don't know. But let's just go ahead and find out who we're playing with today.
7: Usher.
6: Leave him alone, man. What's up, Charles? How are you?
8: What's going on, Charles?
6: Oh, yo, that's Charles. Yo, you're Charles from Usher? Are you in the class with me? That's Charles. I recognize your. Oh, my bad. I don't know. You're probably trying to play coy. I get what's going on here. Are you? What do you got going on today?
8: I'm working right now.
6: No lessons today.
1: So he's working, playing match one with us. Is that what we're doing?
6: Did you have him last weekend?
8: Yep.
6: I like that.
1: I like that job.
8: Yep.
1: I don't even know what it is.
6: Charles, do you want
8: to?
6: What do you do for a living?
8: I'm a winner.
6: Okay. Let's clap it up.
1: He knows the assignment.
6: Done. And you know what? We're going to make it even better because we got tickets to see Nelly. That's what you're going to be winning today, September 18th. But you do have to match one. You know how that works, right?
8: Yeah, I know how it works.
6: All right. You know what's up. All right. Here we go. Simple as that. Let's just find out if you're going to be matching one. I guess first we got to meet who it is you got to match one with in order to win.
9: I'm Owen McKay.
1: Hey, Owen.
6: What's up,
1: tell
6: Owen?
1: Me something cool about you.
9: I'm awesome.
1: Okay.
6: Yeah.
1: Well, I like that attitude. Do you want to play match one with me?
9: Yes.
6: Let's do it. Mr. Awesome Owen for these tickets to see Nelly at Hard Rock Live. Brooke, whenever you're ready.
1: I just have one question first.
6: We can't have questions after I've hit the fancy music because now we'd have to bring the lights back up.
1: I guess, go ahead.
6: Lights are up.
1: Charles, are you going to be stepping in your Air Force Ones?
6: You did not just make
1: just
6: me
1: did,
6: turn the
1: yeah.
6: lights. Now I got to hit the fancy music.
1: Okay. What mood are
8: I'm
1: you?
8: I'm going to have my white crispy Air Force Ones on.
1: See? Hey. I already knew.
6: Charles will be stomping in his Air Force Ones.
1: Hey. Okay. Let's get to the game.
6: Worst remix you've ever. Look at that. So once I start singing, now we're done talking about it.
1: I
6: get it. All right. Number one.
7: Right on time.
1: What mood are you in right now?
8: I'm in a great mood.
1: Hey, shout out. What does a rich person sound like?
8: Well, you know, I guess I don't know what they sound like.
6: Oh, that's oil money. I know that sound.
1: That's Yellowstone right there. Yeah. How many steps on a ladder before you get nervous?
8: 1, 2, 3, 4, 5, 6. Probably 7.
1: Yeah, okay, okay.
6: That's up there.
1: Thin crust or stuffed crust?
8: Thin crust all day.
6: All day.
1: Hey.
6: My belly. I don't want to have my belly hurting.
1: How long can you hold your breath in the ocean?
8: Maybe a minute.
6: A minute? That's long.
1: I know. I was like 30 seconds for me. Wait a minute.
6: Charles is battling the elements, and we got underwater life under there, and you're down for a full minute.
8: Can we change that to like 30 seconds,
6: yes,
8: maybe?
6: Yes, 30 seconds. Just got changed. I love that I talked you out of believing in yourself. I don't mean
1: that's
6: to
1: terrible.
6: Do that. That's terrible. You believe, man, Charles, you can do it for 2 minutes. I got faith. I'm Aquaman. Let's find out if you're going to be matching one in order to win, man. Fingers crossed. I think you got this.

0: mood are you in right now?
1: Happy.
0: Happy. I like that. What does a rich person sound like?
1: Meow.
0: Meow? Okay.
2: I'm going to give that, I hate to do it, but I have to give that 2 X's because.
0: Like, what?
2: He meowed at you?
0: So cat, yes, he did. Cats are rich.
2: They are
0: rich in life, actually.
2: Moving on.
0: How many steps on a ladder before you get nervous?
1: 2.
0: Thin crust or stuffed crust pizza?
1: Thin crust.
0: Okay.
2: Yeah, there we go.
0: How long can you hold your breath in the ocean?
1: No.
0: How long?
1: 0.
0: You can't.
2: We got it. Okay, we got to stop with this you can't stuff. Yes, you can. All right, Charles, one thing I know is you absolutely can go see Nelly September 18th. Ain't that right, DJ Oreo?
3: That's right.
2: Hard Rock Live. Enjoy it. Thanks for hanging out with
0: us. Good job, Charles. You did it, my guy.
2: And shout
0: out to Owen. You were fun.
2: I can't hold my breath 0 seconds, and a rich person sounds like meow.
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1: Chuck's Show.
2: Let me just say, I feel bad for this guy. I hope anyone who is listening right now, if you are looking for a job, you're doing the right thing. You're up early. You're already out doing you. So you're going to get it. The right situation will find itself. Something's going to happen, and it's going to be the right fit. Just know that.
1: Right, because you're putting the work in.
2: Absolutely. Stay positive, and I promise you, good things happen to good people. It's one thing that I continue to in my life to see over and over and over again. Stay positive, keep at it, and you're going to find it.
1: Amen.
2: Unless you're this guy. And this guy needs to change things around.
1: He's like, this guy, no.
2: There's no prayers that can help him. You know what? Maybe at least he's realizing that he already has got it horribly wrong. I'd love to hear from you if you've ever had a job interview just gone completely south. 918-442-1069. Again, I bet no one will compete with this guy. I don't want to sit here and, you know, brag, but I've gone into a job interview just to work with my friends at a job. And I ended up getting, I was so good at the interview, they made me manager. They were like, look, that store is trouble. And they didn't know that those are all my buddies. I've been half of the problem there hanging out. We would throw football in between the movie aisles.
1: Uh-oh.
2: And then catch them. I'd be like, hit me in nonfiction. And we'd throw footballs. I'm like, look at us, man. We're doing, having fun here. So I showed up.
1: It's a fun environment, though.
2: Yeah, except I became manager. I was so good at this interview. I showed up and I go, no more playing around like that. I know y'all thought this was a joke, but I'm here to turn this store around.
1: Did you turn it around?
2: No, we shut the store down in the next month and a half. It was bad timing with the world.
3: Yeah.
2: It wasn't me.
1: It was
2: this
1: the
2: guy
1: world.
2: Has no one to blame but himself, though. Here, listen to this.
4: The job interview. I knew the question was coming. They always ask it. What's your biggest weakness? I blacked out. Brain went numb.
2: Biggest weakness. I will say that right there is one of those questions you got to be ready for.
4: Didn't say, oh, delegation. Have a problem delegating because I want to make sure that it gets done right.
2: Good. That'd have been a great answer. I'd have said, wow, that's a really smart, mature answer. I understand now that you're a hard worker and I know what that's like. I can relate to that, so that's admirable, and it's something I think we all can, you know, have and work on.
1: Okay.
4: Nothing like that, nothing standard. Know what I said?
2: What? He's punching his steering wheel right now. He is like, I cannot believe I did this.
4: Oreos.
1: His biggest...
4: I said Oreos.
1: His biggest,
4: my biggest weakness? I was like, I'll eat them until the milk's gone. However much milk's in my cup, I'll eat Oreos.
2: Yeah.
4: Could be two, could be 12.
2: Same.
1: He said that.
4: Your boy's still looking for a job.
2: Well, first off, you know what? At least you've
1: realized.
2: How are
1: you going to hold that against him? I can't.
2: It's okay. You know what? We all love Oreos. They're always great and delicious.
1: They are.
2: You know, I don't know if it's my biggest weakness when it comes to a job interview. I'm like, well, at least we don't have milk available around here. You're going to have to
3: be. I mean,
2: at
3: least he was honest.
2: He was honest. And he said the first thing out. The very first thing that came to his mind, and you know it's not some, like, you know, scripted answer. He wasn't sitting at home working on this.
1: No, he was hungry. I'm convinced.
2: He was hungry, and he loves Oreos. So, you know what? Respect, and we appreciate that. So, unfortunately, he is still on the job hunt. So, if you're looking for a man who loves Oreos,
3: that's
2: he could
3: guy.
2: Be working for you here soon. But, K-Hits, good morning.
5: Hi, good morning.
2: Hi, are you calling about your biggest weakness, or did you have a job interview that went wrong?
5: Okay, I had a job interview that went wrong. Like, I'm still so embarrassed about this.
2: Oh, what happened?
5: So this is like a good job, like six-figure job. I wanted it so bad. So I was like not feeling well the night before, like major bubble guts, not good.
2: Oh, no.
1: Oh, no. But she said the word.
5: I woke up, I went, you know, got myself together, went. And I'm in the middle of this interview, and I just, like, it's happening.
2: Nothing's worse than being super cute, and you got bubble guts. Oh, no, and you be my, it's happening. You mean, like, uh-oh, like.
1: Like, I gotta go now.
5: So I said to them, like, I'm sorry, I think I need to
2: leave.
5: Go. I'm not feeling well. I need to go. And as I'm, like, about to go, leave to go, you know?
2: Yeah.
5: Something slips out, like just a little bit. And it was like.
2: A little toot toot.
5: It was real stinky.
2: Oh,
1: no.
2: Hold on.
1: Oh, no.
2: Hold on. And you had already told them that you had some trouble, some belly issues before that. So then.
5: Yes.
2: So you stunk out the room. So, well, again,
0: we don't need to go in detail. I mean, this is already a traumatic situation.
2: They go, hi, what's
1: this
2: your
1: is
2: name?
1: Trauma.
2: As they are spraying Febreze, well, bless your heart.
1: Did you get the job, girl? Like, oh,
2: I'm gonna guess no.
5: I get this job.
2: How long ago? We might still be waiting.
5: I swear it's because of my stinky fart.
2: No, it doesn't. No, it's not. Hey, you know what? It could be because of Oreo. So thank you for the call.
0: What did I get?
2: Not you. No, this guy. Oh, okay. No, thank you for the call. Yeah. Bye, beautiful.
5: Bye.
2: Bless her heart. Your belly feel better today?
5: Yeah, I'm all good now.
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0: Saturday. Hey, it is your best friend Chubbs broadcasting live here at Tulsa Welding School. We're here for the Route 66 Capital Cruise. 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We're going on until 1 o'clock. We'll see you soon with 106.9 K-Hits. 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
14: It's a great day for a Capital Classic parade. We're looking for temperatures, though, later this afternoon. Hot. We'll be up to near 90. Temperatures will be also helped out a little bit because of south winds of 10 to 20. Tonight, we have a slight chance of a thunderstorm. Most of those will be severe out western Oklahoma, and they'll move into our area but die out. Low tonight, 73. For a Sunday, high. High around 93. Heat index around 103. And gusty south winds. From the Bob Mills Weather Center, I'm meteorologist Travis Meyer.

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1: Hey, good morning, Michelle. I know you want to talk about my muscles this whole time, but stop it. I want to talk about you and Todd.
2: Really? Yeah. Well, good to know. Thank you for asking. The thing is, we matched right away, right? We hit it off. Lots of flirty messages. It's very cute. So I don't really understand because he's gone MIA since our date.
3: Okay. Do you want to tell us anything about the date? Like, what happened, girl?
2: That's a good question. That's why I'm calling you, right? I have no idea. I had a good time. I thought he had a good time. Lots of laughs, and it felt very organic, so I'm really not sure what happened. And the thing is, I like to take things really slow, so the fact that I didn't feel rushed made me feel comfortable enough to invite him back to my apartment to hang out after dinner.
1: Nice.
3: Okay, so he took it slow with you. You guys were on the same vibe, you know, page.
1: And then he just left after that, though? Like, shortly after? Or?
2: Yeah, no, I mean, we said goodnight. We stayed up and talked forever, and again, aww, it was really just smooth. It
1: you hang up first.
2: Crazy.
3: No, you hang up.
1: Stop.
3: No, you hang up.
2: Like that, right?
1: You're so cute.
2: No, you hang up. Exactly. It was adorbs.
1: How do I hang up? You sound so sweet. So,
3: I know.
1: Here, what we do, we won't hang up. We'll call Todd, see if we can get an answer for you, and see if we can set you up on another date.
2: Okay, sounds good.
1: Perfect. Hold on, love.
4: Hello.
1: Hi, good morning. Is this Todd?
4: Speaking.
1: Hey, Todd.
3: Hey, buddy.
1: Good morning. My name is Chubbs.
3: I'm Brooke.
5: This is Oreo.
1: And we're calling you from 106.9 K. It's you are live on the radio, by the way.
4: Whoa. Okay.
1: Well, congratulations.
3: Okay. Yeah.
1: That's right.
3: Shout out, my guy. You go.
1: Unless you're not feeling that. We do have a gift card for you, though.
4: Oh, all right. Wow.
5: He said, I'll take that.
4: Thanks.
1: Yeah, the mood has turned. Do you have any other idea why we might be giving you a call?
4: Not really. Sorry.
3: Well, okay.
4: Should I know?
3: You probably should, but we don't fill you in, so.
1: Well, I mean, has your phone, have you received any other missed calls that you've been just kind of maybe ignoring? Or
3: text?
5: Or Michelle?
3: Either way.
4: Oh, Michelle. Okay.
1: I can see clearly now that Michelle's been named.
4: I don't know. I might be too picky. I just saw something nasty in her apartment that just like, so she was like, you know, we had a really nice dinner. I really like her. She's beautiful.
1: Get to the nasty part. Yeah.
3: Okay, we want the deets.
4: So like basically on the grand tour, she brought me into her bedroom and she like, her bed was unmade. That's whatever. She was like covering it up like real quickly. And I saw before she covered up her sheets that there was like a dirt print.
1: She had a dirt print on, you know what that's called? A dirty dog. Does she have a dog who maybe
3: or a cat, something.
1: An
4: no
1: animal?
4: Dog.
1: She have a nephew who had dirty shoes?
3: She's just been busy and she just needs to get the sheets washed.
1: That's kind of nasty though. Like, yeah. Dirt and
4: honestly,
1: printed
4: though,
1: sheets.
4: Like what I saw was definitely like months. Like
1: no way. Stop. Cut
3: you
1: that out.
3: You can't tell. Yeah. You can't tell.
1: We
3: you
1: have
3: don't know.
1: Michelle. Oh, you can tell. We have Michelle on the phone with us. Michelle.
2: You guys, I don't even know what he's talking about. This is ridiculous.
1: Yeah,
2: the
1: Todd.
2: Like must have needed to be dusted. You didn't see that.
1: You're
2: That's
1: just making,
2: not what happened.
1: Are you just making things up because you don't want to go on another date? Is that what's happening?
4: Me?
1: Yeah.
4: No, I wish I were making this up. No, Michelle, I'm sorry.
3: Maybe she fell asleep with a burger in her hand and it like fell in the
1: created
3: bed.
1: Created a dirt stain. Like,
3: I mean, you never know.
5: Semi-permanent.
2: Like, I definitely did not have
1: a dirt stain.
2: Burger. I don't have dogs and it wasn't. I don't even
1: bless your heart.
2: What's happening right now. But in fact, you know what it is? The fact when you change your sheets a lot, the color changes them.
1: Yes.
2: Exactly.
1: Yes.
3: I support this.
4: Why was the rest of the sheet white, though?
1: Don't worry about it. Todd, you have too many.
3: Mind your business.
1: Yeah, stop worrying about the sheet color, Michelle.
3: For Mother's Day, for a graduation present, for your birthday, buy her some sheets.
1: Well, I don't think we're interested
5: think it's gonna get past that.
1: At all in another date. So I don't think this will be happening with the sheet purchases. We appreciate you guys coming on, Michelle, but I don't think we're going to set you up with Todd.
2: That's fine. I'm not interested anyway.
1: Yeah,
3: there you go,
1: never
3: girl.
1: Mind,
3: Shout
1: Todd.
3: Out.
1: She's not interested. Have a good one. Bless your heart, Michelle. Hey, we have some extra purple sheets that we're going to send you from our friends at Mattress Firm, okay? Hang on the line. We're going to grab your info. You're welcome. Hold on. Don't hang up.
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0: 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I can almost bet it. 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
1: 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Miles Smith and new Ariana Grande coming up. Hi, it's Jeremy on Capital Cruise Day with Sienna Spyro on Tulsa's number one hit music station.

It's 106.9 K-Hits, Tulsa's number one hit music station. Good morning, it's Jeremy. Welcome to town. If you're visiting this weekend, over 5,000 classic cars in the Capitol Cruise Parade. Are you in one? What are you driving? Something cool?

Ariana Grande, Hate That I Made You Love Me on 106.9 K-Hits from our upcoming album, Petal. That'll be out in July. You think about that, a little more down-tempo. The music video with Justin Long's will be out on Monday. Pitbull.

0: Bruno Mars, Risk It All on 106.9 K-Hits, Tulsa's number one hit music station. It's Jeremy hanging out with you on this warm Saturday. Keep listening for those Harry Styles songs and One Direction songs to pop up, getting you a trip to go see Harry Styles live in New York City when he's at Madison Square Garden. So it's when you hear a Harry or One Direction song, you go to khits.com, enter the title and the time that you heard it. That's your entry in to see Harry. And just a little heads up, there might be a Harry One Direction song coming up. Keep listening. And thanks to White Claw Art Seltzer. But first, let's check in with Chubbs. He's over at Tulsa Welding School.
1: Happy Saturday. Hey, it is Chubbs. We're broadcasting live here at Tulsa Welding School. Hopefully you can hear everything going on behind me. There it is. We are celebrating the Route 66 Capital Cruise. It's going on until 1, as honestly, we are well on our way to setting this Guinness World Record for the largest classic car parade. It is absolutely free. Bring the family down. We would love to see you. We're hanging out here at Tulsa Welding School. I got a spot for you right here. And the next person to come up to me and use the secret word, which is Chubbs looks like Aquaman. Yes, that is a full word. Chubbs looks like Aquaman. Come up to me, and I got a gift card for you to the Mother Road Market. Yes, the sweet Mother Road Market. We're celebrating 100 years of Route 66, and we're also celebrating your new career here at Tulsa Welding School. 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
6: It's a great day for a Capital Classic parade. We're looking for temperatures, though, later this afternoon. Hot. We'll be up to near 90. Temperatures will be also helped out a little bit because of south winds of 10 to 20. Tonight, we have a slight chance of a thunderstorm. Most of those will be severe out in western Oklahoma, and they'll move into our area but die out. Low tonight, 73. For a Sunday, hot. High around 93. Heat index around 103. And gusty south winds. From the Bob Mills Weather Center, I'm meteorologist Travis Meyer.

0: 106.9 K-Hits, Tulsa's number one hit music station. Hey, it's Jeremy. We're here in downtown Tulsa where our studios are at. I'm thankful that we're next door to Gypsy Coffee because I could get some coffee this morning. Otherwise, I could not have gotten to my regular spot with all the traffic in town for the Capitol Cruise Parade. But that's all right. Got coffee? We're good to go. Hey, Kehlani coming to the Oklahoma City Zoo Amphitheater. It's happening September 18th. And you can win tickets to the show all this weekend. Just head to our Facebook page at K-Hits Tulsa. Let's come with Chubbs now. He is at Tulsa Welding School.
1: Happy Saturday. Hey, it is your best friend Chubbs. We're broadcasting live at the Route 66 Capitol Cruise. Now, we're here broadcasting live from where are we at, my son Dallas? That's right. We're broadcasting live at Tulsa Welding Schools. We're setting Guinness World Records for the largest classic car parade. I love it. We've been practicing this for the last, 20 minutes. And, of course, right at our big moment, a horn distracts him. But don't worry. We're broadcasting live here at Tulsa Welding School. Come stop by and see us. You can also, while you're here, check out their hands-on training labs in welding, HVAC, refrigeration, or electrician. 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Chubbs has abs. Come up to me and say the word abs, and I got you a gift card to the Mother Road Market. But you got to come stop by and see us. 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

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Hey, it's Jeremy. Are you heading to Main Street and Jinx with an appetite? Jinx America Food Truck Festival kicking off at 11. Here's Justin Bieber on K-Hits.

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0: on 106.9 K-Hits. He's in Amsterdam again tonight on his tour. Hey, it's Jeremy. And that was American Girls. Go and enter that right now at khits.com. Looking for the song title and the time you heard it. 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And you're not just looking for Harry's songs, Harry or One Direction songs. 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She is over at Classic Chevrolet in Owosso.
1: 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I'm hanging out with friends. The staff is amazing here. They are busy, busy, busy. And let me just tell you, the sun is out. It's shining. I got friends here. She is going to be looking to buy a new car. What are you looking for today?
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1: So it's going to be comfortable for you.
0: Yes.
1: So are they treating you good here?
0: Yes, of course. Yes, I bought my other parking.
1: Okay. 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Classic Chevrolet here in Owosso. Come find out why handshake still matters. We're having a good time. It's a whole vibe out here today. They got music playing. Okay. I love it. Let's go. Thank you so much for chatting with me. What's your name? Nice to meet, nice you. To meet you. Okay.
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15: It's a great day for a Capitol Classic parade. We're looking for temperatures, though, later this afternoon. Hot, we'll be up to near 90. Temperature.

0: Tame Impala on 106.9 K-Hits, Tulsa's number one hit music station. Hey, it's Jeremy. Kehlani tickets. You can win tickets. Go see Kehlani. She's going to be at Zoo Amphitheater in Oklahoma City September 18th. And this weekend, you go to our Facebook page at K-Hits Tulsa. Get entered to win those tickets. And thinking about the Guinness Book Adjudicator, that's the person that set up at 11th and Lewis for the Capitol Cruise Parade today and just clocking all the cars. That's their job, to watch all of them come through. You got to clock them somehow. Over 5,000 putting in the work today. 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
1: 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I am hanging out today at Classic Chevrolet in Owosso. 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

106.9 K-Hits, Tulsa's number one hit music station. It's Jeremy. Terrifying news for summer. Scientists say that mosquitoes can now learn to become attracted to DEET, the stuff that's supposed to repel them. I guess it still works. It's just the overusing it can make it less effective. Here's Teddy Swims on K-Hits.

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1: 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Harry Styles on the way. 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
1: All right, there you go. khits.com. 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Anytime you hear a Harry or a One Direction song, enter that. Here's Olivia Rodrigo, Drop Dead, her new one, on 106.9 K-Hits. 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

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In Bartlesville, Sunfest is going on.

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1: All right, Brooke, go ahead and ask the question you asked Oreo and I.
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1: 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Don't
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0: Mars, Risk It All. The end of that song reminds me of Golden Girls theme song. Anyone else? It's Jeremy on 106.9 K-Hits, Tulsa's number one hit music station. We got your ticket to go see Charlie Puth. He's going to be at the Pavilion in Dallas on June 6th. And when you're way into the show, get those Charlie Puth tickets with Austin in the Afternoon Monday at 4:25.
1: 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They're offering free tacos. 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Hey. 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
2: It's a great day for a Capital Classic parade. We're looking for temperatures, though, later this afternoon. Hot. We'll be up to near 90. Temperatures will be also helped out a little bit because of south winds of 10 to 20. Tonight, we have a slight chance of a thunderstorm. Most of those will be severe out western Oklahoma, and they'll move into our area but die out. Low tonight, 73. Or a Sunday, hot. High around 93. Heat index around 103. And gusty south winds. From the Bob Mills Weather Center, I'm meteorologist Travis Meyer.

runway. Gaga and Doechii, Runway, 106.9 K-Hits, Tulsa's number one hit music station. Lady Gaga submitted her song, The Dead Dance, from Wednesday for Best Original Song at the Emmys.

0: Zara Larson on 106.9 K-Hits, Tulsa's number one hit music station. What's up? It's Jeremy. Are you mowing today or this week at any time? You're thinking it's hotter than Hades. I don't know, you out there pushing a mower, but you may not have a choice. If you're like me, your front yard maybe looks like a scene out of Jurassic Park because of all the torrential downpour we've been getting this week. Today is a day I'm going to be mowing and sweating. I'm checking with Brooke from The Chubb Show. She's probably sweating a little bit over a classic Chevrolet.
1: Your girl Brooke from 106.9 K-Hits, and I'm hanging out today at Classic Chevrolet in Owosso. You guys know that's my hometown. If you don't know how to find me, I'm going to be here until 1 o'clock. You can take the 76th Street exit or the 86th Street exit. You will run right into us. And if you still don't know, we're right next door to Taco Bell. They are offering $16,000 off right now. And I don't know about you, but that's a lot of money. And that's on Silverados, just so you know. If you have a new grad or anyone that you know that needs a new car, this is the best place to come find a new vehicle. They are so sweet. They treat me like a queen here. And Caleb is my new bestie. They are offering free tacos outside. I don't know about you, but that sounds like the place I need to be. So this is Brooke from 106.9 K-Hits, and I'm hanging out here in Owosso at Classic Chevrolet. Come see me.
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0: Is Taylor going to be a part of Toy Story 5? I mean, it looks like it with those mysterious TS Toy Story billboards that are popping up. Not sure, but maybe. 106.9 K-Hits. 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
2: 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Lady Gaga and new Alex Warren coming up. 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

106.9 K-Hits. Not only is there thousands of classic cars in downtown Tulsa, but the Tulsa Brunch Festival also happening in downtown until 3 along 10th Street. 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

0: 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Hey, it's Jeremy. That is from Ariana Grande's upcoming album, Petal. It's out July 31st. And right now, if you Google Ariana Grande's name, you'll see a bunch of petals all over your screen or all over your phone. Don't try to wipe them off. They'll go away. Don't kill the joy. And you can win your entry into seeing Harry Styles live in New York City at Madison Square Garden. Be listening for those songs. It could be coming up.
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10: It's a great day for a Capital Classic parade. We're looking for temperatures, though, later this afternoon. Hot, we'll be up to near 90. Temperatures will be also helped out a little bit because of south winds of 10 to 20. Tonight, we have a slight chance of a thunderstorm. Most of those will be severe out in western Oklahoma, and they'll move into our area.

area, but die out. Low tonight, 73. For a Sunday, high. High around 93. Heat index around 103. And gusty south winds. From the Bob Mills Weather Center, I'm meteorologist Travis Meyer.

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Go to khits.com, enter that song title, American Girls, and the time you heard it for your chance to see Harry Styles when he's in NYC and get you this flyaway trip to see the Madison Square Garden. Good luck from

0: 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Have you been over to Wee Street Ice Center? 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
1: 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Tate McRae and New Republic coming up. I'm Jeremy playing Zara Larson Lush Life on Tulsa's number one hit music station.

Tulsa's number one hit music station, 106.9 K-Hits. It's Jeremy. This weekend, we got your Kehlani tickets. She'll be at Zoo Amphitheater in Oklahoma City September 18th. You can win them on our Facebook page at K-Hits Tulsa.

All I Need is a Corn Dog at Jinx America Food Truck Festival today. 106.9 K-Hits, Tulsa's number one hit music station. It's Jeremy. Really anything on a stick I'm great with. Here's Baby Doll. I can't.

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0: New Olivia Rodrigo, Drop Dead on 106.9 K Hits, Tulsa's number one hit music station. Hey, it's Jeremy. 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This hot weekend got us on the free K Hits app, wherever you're going. 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
4: It's been a great day for the Capital Classic, and it looks like it's going to be a hot afternoon for the rest of it. Temperatures still hanging in low 90s. We've had an isolated storm north and northeast of Tulsa. That's moving away. For tonight, look for partly cloudy skies. After being up into the low 90s here for a while, we'll be dropping off in the 80s. We do have a 20% chance of a thunderstorm tonight, low of 73. For tomorrow, mostly sunny. You have a hot Sunday for you. Afternoon high at 93, heat index 103. From News on 6, I'm meteorologist Travis Meyer.

106.9 K-Hits. Really no surprise here for the 2025-2026 TV season. 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

0: The Summer Queen, Zara Larsson, 106.9 K-Hits, Tulsa's number one hit music station. Hey, it's Jeremy. I really gave her that title. I don't know if everyone else is calling her that or not. Harry Styles is going to be in New York City, Madison Square Garden on this flyaway we're going to send you. But you got to be listening. Harry Styles or One Direction songs. When you hear them, you go to khits.com, enter the title and the time you heard it, and that's one entry. So the more you enter, the better your chances are to fly away and see Harry. Thanks to White Claw Hard Seltzer and K-Hits.
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Maybe you'll be doing that with him in NYC. Don't pay any attention to Zoe Kravitz over there. 106.9 K-Hits. Hey, it's Jeremy. Go to khits.com right now. Enter that song title, Late Night Talking, and the time you heard it for your entry to see Harry in NYC. Chris Ryan in next on 106.9 K-Hits.

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That is new music from Gracie Abrams. It's called Hit the Wall on 106.9 K-Hits. And we're going to get you in to go see Charlie Puth live in Dallas on June the 6th. You can win your way into the show with Austin in the Afternoon all next week at 425 on K-Hits.

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0: Risk It All from Bruno Mars on 106.9. Hey, kids. Hi, it's Chris Ryan. So I'm trying to get back into shape, and something I'm going to start doing is drinking things with zero calories. They say don't drink your calories, but honestly, sometimes those are my happiest calories. I don't know if I can drink black coffee, though. I may just skip coffee in the morning, but that does mean no more sweet teas with lemon. That is my go-to drink when I go out to eat. But apparently my sweet tea hobby has been sabotaging my beach body this whole time.
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10: It's been a great day for the Capital Classic, and it looks like it's going to be a hot afternoon for the rest of it. Temperatures still hanging in low 90s. We've had an isolated storm north and northeast of Tulsa. That's moving away. For tonight, look for partly cloudy skies. After being up into the low 90s here for a while, we'll be dropping off in the 80s. We do have a 20% chance of a thunderstorm tonight, low of 73. For tomorrow, mostly sunny. You have a hot Sunday for you. Afternoon high at 93, heat index 103. From News on 6, I'm meteorologist Travis Meyer.

0: Why?
1: This is going to be such a great show. I'm talking about Kehlani. She's coming to the Zoo Amphitheater in Oklahoma City on September the 18th. And you can win tickets to the show all this weekend on the 106.9 K-Hits Facebook page.

0: BTS and Swim on 106.9 K-Hits. Hi, it's Chris. And speaking of BTS, Oreo is going to release limited edition cookies inspired by BTS. They're going to be in stores on June the 8th, and they're purple with brown sugar pancake flavored cream. I have to say, Oreo's flavor research team is absolutely unsupervised these days, but I will try any flavor they come up with because, well, I'm their target audience, actually.
1: It's

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0: Tulsa's number one hit music station, 106.9 K-Hits. Thank you so much for having us on this afternoon. This is Sabrina Carpenter and House Tour.
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1: It's 4 o'clock on your home for the Chubb Show. Alex Warren and Harry Styles on the way. My name is Chris Ryan playing Dominic Fike on Tulsa's number one hit music.

0: you.
1: Okay, don't forget, every time we play a song by Harry Styles or his band One Direction, go to khits.com, enter the name of the song and the time you heard it, and that is an entry for you and your bestie to fly to New York City to see Harry Styles live at Madison Square Garden. This is Harry, by the way, in American Girls.

0: if I let you over in traffic, I expect my little wave. 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

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Hi, it's Chris. And it is hot this afternoon, 91 for the high. I was outside for like 10 minutes and I had sweat pouring down my forehead. You better have 100 SPF on today.

0: from Tame Impala featuring Jenny on 106.9 K-Hits. Hi, it's Chris Ryan. On the way, I'm going to play the new one from Ariana Grande, Hate That I Made You Love Me. That is on the way here in about 10 minutes. And all this weekend, we want to get you in to go see Kehlani. She's coming to the Zoo Amphitheater in Oklahoma City on September the 18th. And you can win tickets right now on the 106.9 K-Hits Facebook page.
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19: It's been a great day for the Capital Classic, and it looks like it's going to be a hot afternoon for the rest of it. Temperatures still hanging in low 90s. We've had an isolated storm north and northeast of Tulsa. That's moving away. For tonight, look for partly cloudy skies. After being up into the low 90s here for a while, we'll be dropping off in the 80s. We do have a 20% chance of a thunderstorm tonight, low of 73. For tomorrow, mostly sunny. You have a hot Sunday for you. Afternoon high in 93, heat index 103. From News on 6, I'm meteorologist Travis Meyer.

Right. People are very divisive on that song on social media this weekend. It's 106.9 K-Hits. That's new from Ariana Grande. It's called Hate That I Made You Love Me. I see people complaining that the song just never really goes anywhere. Other people are absolutely loving it, thinking that that's her best first single in a long time. What do you think of it? Got me.

0: Olivia Rodrigo dropped dead on 106.9 K-Hits. And Olivia Rodrigo's already dropped two music videos from her upcoming album, of course, Drop Dead and the song The Cure. And she's already filming another music video. In fact, this past week, she was spotted in the streets of New York City surrounded by dancers wearing pink tutus. Just know it's going to be good. At this point, Olivia could stare sadly out of a taxi window for 4 minutes, and it would go to number one.
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Tulsa's number one hit music station, 106.9 K-Hits. And all this weekend, we want to get you in to go see Kehlani. She is coming to the Zoo Amphitheater in OKC on September the 18th. And you can go win a pair right now on the 106.9 K-Hits Facebook page. 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

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Hi, it's Chris Ryan. And here's a fun fact you may not know. Steve Jobs chose the name Apple for the company because, well, he loved apples. And honestly, I don't blame him, because what's more trustworthy to make you feel good than a snack? I

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0: Rein Me In from Sam Fender and Olivia Dean on 106.9 K-Hits. Hi, it's Chris Ryan. And next week, we want to get you in to go see Charlie Puth. He's going to play the Pavilion in Dallas on June the 6th, which is actually next weekend. And you can win your way into the show with Austin in the afternoon at 4:25 next week.
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slight chance for a few showers or storms this evening and early on tonight, mainly to the northwest of Tulsa. If they do get going, they could be strong to marginally severe, so be aware of that. Otherwise, most of us stay quiet, drop down into the lower 70s. A steamy Sunday in store with mostly sunny skies will warm into the low 90s, but it'll feel like it's closer to 100 degrees once you account for the humidity. From the Bob Mills Weather Center, I'm News on 6 meteorologist Aaron Reeves.

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1: All right, Brooke, go ahead and ask the question you asked Oreo and I.
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Hi, it's Chris Ryan. And by the way, come out and join me tonight at Wee Street Ice Center. I'm going to be there from 7:30 to 9:30 for public skate. And I'm giving away prizes every 15 minutes.

0: That is Malcolm Todd. It's called Earrings on 106.9 K-Hits. And we want to send you and your bestie to New York City to go see Harry Styles live at Madison Square Garden. 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Then go to khits.com, enter the name of the song and the time you heard it. And that is an entry in to win from White Claw Hard Seltzer. 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

0: 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Loving, I'm living, so we turn it up. Yeah.
1: 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It's Chris Ryan getting out of here, making way for Mason. He's got the All Request Party Songs Weekend coming up at 6 o'clock. Right now, new from Teddy Swims and Mr. Know-It-All.

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1: What's up?
0: Hey, how you doing?
1: Good, brother. How are you? I'm in the car with my son. It's the first time they've ever listened to the radio. We always just do like iTunes music, and he wants to listen to Dominic Fike, Baby Doll.
0: Oh,
1: Baby Doll.
0: Number one request right now.
1: Oh, nice, brother.
0: What are your names? Where are you calling from?
1: My name is Jeff, and I have Webb and Finn with me. We're calling from Tennessee.
0: Oh, cool. What city?
1: Just north of Chattanooga.
0: Nice, man. What are you doing this weekend?
1: Man, we just finished baseball. We're coming back home from the baseball field. The sun's going down over the mountains, and it's just a good day to drive in the car with the windows down. Me and the fellas just listen to some music.
0: What I love most about radio is that it's all theater of the mind. Everything you just said is now in people's head, and they're picturing you doing that. And they're like, oh, I wish I was there, too. It sounds so nice.
1: I'm getting to listen to the radio. I would like to call into a show and make a request.
0: Well, let's play your song for all of North America. Thanks for being on Liveline. We appreciate it. Be safe, man.
1: You got it, man. Have a good night.

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Who

0: 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Line line, who sings it?
1: It's Cruella with a K.
0: Wow.
2: That's right.
0: Incredible. Cruella, you're the winner. Who's this?
1: This is Tanisha Finkbone.
0: And how did you get that?
1: Because the song is f***ing epic. My bad.
0: Where are you calling from?
1: Bemidji, Minnesota.
0: What memories does it bring back for you?
1: I don't even know. Driving down the road with the windows down.
0: Yeah. Well, is that what you're doing tonight?
1: Hell yeah.
0: Well,
1: my bad.
0: More memories. Everybody's like, oh, yeah, those were the good old days. It's like, no, these are the good old days. You'll be looking back at today in 20 years and saying, oh, I had it so good.
1: Absolute facts.
0: All right. Summer 2013. More bangers like that tonight. But, Tanisha, we're going to send you a Liveline T-shirt. How does that sound?
1: Perfect.
0: Hang on so we can get your address.
1: Okay. Thanks.
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0: Where are you calling from?
1: Cleveland, Tennessee.
0: What are you doing this weekend?
1: 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We're riding the mountains right now, enjoying the river right now.
0: Oh, very nice. I bet everyone's happy.
1: Summer started early.
0: Yeah, and we're happy to be your soundtrack. 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
1: You guys have All of Me by John Legend.
0: Oh, yes. But it's the party song Weekend, so how about we play our nice dance remix of it?
1: I would love to listen to that dance remix.
0: We will get it on. Who's this?
1: It's Savannah and Lincoln out in here in Niles, Michigan.
0: Ah, and what are you doing tonight?
1: Dog, I'm cutting grass right now trying to make some money. I hope everybody else makes some money. That's all I want. Cutting grass making some money. I hope everybody else makes some money. That's all it is.
0: All of me for all of you.
1: All of me for all of you. Damn right.
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2: Hello. Oh. Can I listen to Mystical Magical by Benson Boone?
0: Yes, with all that energy, I bet you are Mystical Magical.
2: I'm going to his concert in September.
0: Wow, yeah, it's going to be a really good show. People say it's the best concert they've ever been to.
2: Yes.
0: But in all fairness, it's the only concert they've ever been to, so yeah.
2: Oh,
0: I'm just kidding.
2: Not us.
0: Who's this?
1: Abby Burkhart.
0: Where are you calling from?
2: Central City, Nebraska.
0: What are you doing this weekend?
1: We're on a baseball game.
0: Yeah, who's playing?
2: It's graduation parties.
0: Oh, all kinds of summer activities. Everybody's saying goodbye.
1: Yep.
2: Yep.
0: Well, I love it. Thanks for calling Liveline.

0: Live Line. Oh my gosh, we have so much going on tonight. I don't know how we're going to keep up, but promise me you'll stay as long as you can. Brand new song from Ariana Grande in 10 minutes called Hate That I Made You Love Me. Oh, it's so dramatic. Her album Petal comes out July 31st. We just did Olivia Rodrigo's brand new song The Cure about 15 minutes ago. It's really, really good. That's the second single off her album You Seem Pretty Sad for a Girl So In Love. That comes out June 12th. Plus, our special guest 2 weeks from tonight is Malcolm Todd. He sings Earrings, one of the 10 biggest songs in the world for the past couple months. And we got a brand new secret sound in 1 hour. Plus, all the usual nonsense. Your requests. People checking in from all over North America. You never know what's going to happen because this is happening now. 85 Liveline. Get on the phones. What are you doing? Where are you going? What song should we play for everybody? Right now. 85 Liveline. I promise we will answer. 85 Liveline. Come on. 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

106.9 K-Hits. I don't want to tell you what I think of this song because it really is up to you, and it's much different than stuff we've heard from her before. Now, it's the first single off Petal, the Ariana Grande album that comes out July 31st, Hate That I Made You Love Me.